Go ahead and ask Siri, which radio station plays the best country music? If she doesn't say us, well then, time for a new phone.

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Ella Langley is one of the four females who have the most ACM nominations. She and Miranda Lambert both have 7. Her new one, Be Her, which is fantastic, is up in 6 minutes. Here's Morgan Wallen.

If it's country music that leads you to drink, then what are you going to do after all the bars are closed? After all the bars are closed. 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

at Kent Stevens on your Saturday night. Post Malone, Blake Shelton coming up with a great song for a Saturday night called Pour Me a Drink. Well, this one is too. It's I'm the Only One

0: 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We make ourselves at home.
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I've got South of Sanity from Zach Top coming up in 6 minutes. And Kent Stevens on your Saturday night with Kane and Caitlin. Kane Brown and Caitlin Brown. Thank God.

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Mind. Tonight on Marshalls, we'll find out what happens with his character. Now, I'm not giving any spoilers. If you haven't watched it yet, you can catch up on Paramount+. It's Keith Urban now.

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0: That is Riley Green. Hey, welcome to your Sunday cruise. And you know what that means? We've got some NASCAR to talk about coming up. But first, Dierks Bentley.
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If you're wondering why a lot of country songs are about trucks, well, it's because no one ever said, "Dang, look at that awesome Prius."

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Here's Kiss a Girl.

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She competed on season 16 of American Idol. That is Gabby Barrett with the good ones. No, she did not win, but she's doing quite well for herself. Speaking of American Idol, season 24 finale tomorrow. I'll give you all the details coming

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And we, along with a little help from Nashville, make great country music. All we need now is you and yours. Here, enjoy another great country song.

Now, we'd like to share our favorite recipe for a good time. First, add a little of this. 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Finally, mix well, serve, and enjoy daily.

0: Me and a beer. Well, that is Chris Jansen. Well, tomorrow night's the big night, American Idol Season 24, the big finale. You've got your top three finalists, Hannah, Jordan, and Keela. One of them will be crowned the newest American Idol. Alicia Keys will be serving as the guest mentor. She will perform. In fact, there is a star-studded lineup of performers like Brad Paisley, Blues Traveler, In Vogue, Leanne Womack, Motley Crue, and more. Plus, some alum will be joining the fun like Clay Aiken and Cameron Whitcomb. Going to be a great night tomorrow night on the big season finale of American Idol. 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
0: Got your Sunday cruise underway, and happy Mother's Day to all of our moms. Here we go with Kenny Chesney now.

Luke Combs is one of the performers that will be a part of Alan Jackson's Last Call, One More for the Road, the big finale that is a sold-out show. That's happening June 27th. Here's Luke.

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